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1: 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But I'm still listening, and I'm glad the DJs are still here because you guys are amazing. 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
9: 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Rita Moreno was born in Puerto Rico in 1931 and moved to New York at 5 years old. Moreno helped break barriers for Latina women in Hollywood. Her role as Anita in West Side Story led her to be the first Latina to win an Oscar. She also won a Peabody, Grammy, Emmy, and Tony Award.
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15: Remember, it's a flock of geese, a murder of crows, a

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It is 102.1 Bob FM. Good morning. I'm Jen. Some are saying today's going to be beautiful. I would call it a skosh warm for October. We're supposed to get up to about 87 today, but it's a beautiful morning as we get started at 66 degrees. A full check of traffic and weather on the way in just minutes.

0: It is Wednesday morning. My name is Jen. I just read that today is the deadline to register to vote in the November general election in Missouri. Voters also have until October 21st to request a mail-in ballot. The general election coming up Tuesday, November 3rd. I live on the Kansas side, but I have a daughter that just turned 18 a couple of weeks ago, and one of the first things we did was take her over and make sure she got registered to vote. So you still have time to do that. The big election coming up. I don't know if anyone has noticed. I don't know if maybe you've seen an ad or two or gotten anything in the mail. Anybody? Maybe a text or two? So that is coming up. Always very important to vote. Here at Bob FM, it's very important that we give things away. Like Worlds of Fun tickets. Halloween Haunt is back. We've got a chance for you to go enjoy that with a four-pack of tickets. We'll do a little Halloween trivia coming up at 8:30 this morning for those. The Renaissance Festival is down to its final two weekends. Man, some gorgeous weather as we head down the stretch for the RenFest. You could win those coming up this morning around 8. 8 is going to be a very important time to be listening as well because we have a show announcement to do as well. Not only will we tell you what's coming to Kansas City, but then all next week we will have chances to win tickets to that. So I would set a little alarm on your phone to make sure you're listening to Bob FM around 8 this morning. Thank you to Bob Sight. Get a new Kia with lifetime oil changes and tire rotations at Bob Sight Independence Kia. Trust is their tradition, and that's no BS. All right, we are starting out with some traffic issues. Let's get an update.
1: And our Wednesday drive not off to a good start at all. Northbound I-35 is shut down in Olathe at Santa Fe with an overturned tractor trailer just past that. They've been working for over 3 hours already, and it's still on its side. Northbound I-35 just past Santa Fe. Have a couple of stalls slowing us. Northbound 169 at I-29. Left lane blocked there. And also jammed up past a stall. Northbound 435 past Front Street. Some people just know the best rate for you is a rate based on you with Allstate, not one based on someone else. 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I'm Steve Parker.
2: Mostly clear this morning. It's going to be sunny and warm throughout today with a high temperature 84, a very light north wind. Clear tonight, Tarlo 58. Sunny and not as warm on Thursday with a high 81. Thursday night's low 61. Breezy Friday with a high 84. I'm meteorologist Ann Holliday in the Security Bank of Kansas City Weather Center.
0: 64 degrees right now in Liberty. 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

0: Reese's Peanut Butter Pumpkins now carry a new warning. Carving not on actual product. Tammy Trujillo explains.
1: The change follows a lawsuit accusing Hershey of deceptive marketing because the candies were pictured on the wrapper with jack-o'-lantern faces, but the actual chocolates were blank. A Florida judge dismissed the case last month, saying the plaintiff suffered only subjective disappointment. The lawsuit sought $5 million and also involved other Reese's holiday shapes. Hershey hasn't explained why it changed the disclaimer from decorating suggestion. I'm Tammy Trujillo.
0: I'm Googling how much protein is in a Reese's peanut butter cup because, you know what? 4 grams of protein in a standard 1.5 ounce standard package of 2 Reese's milk chocolate peanut butter cups. It doesn't matter if it's got your pumpkin carving or not. Look at that. High protein. What I'm telling you is they're good for you. You're welcome. All right, we've got a possible question on the way at 7:30. That's your chance to win tickets to the Taps and Tastes event. We also have Worlds of Fun tickets coming up this morning. Right now, traffic.
2: Still a big mess in Olathe. An overturned tractor trailer they've been working on for over 4 hours already, and it looks like it's still on its side. Northbound I-35 just past Santa Fe. You'll be forced off there. Yeah, the interstate is shut down. And traffic backing up past 151st Street already, and we're still pretty early into the rush hour. Northbound I-35 closed at Santa Fe. 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
3: Mostly clear this morning. It's going to be sunny and warm throughout today with a high temperature 84, a very light north wind. Clear tonight, Tarlo 58. Sunny and not as warm on Thursday with a high 81. Thursday night's low 61. Breezy Friday with a high 84. I'm meteorologist Ann Holliday in the Security Bank of Kansas City Weather Center.
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1021 Bob FM. It cut off the yeah, that's right. How dare they send us that version? It's Jen. Halloween candy is out in full force, just weeks away.

1021 Bob FM, starting out rough in Olathe. We've got an overturned semi. Northbound I-35 closed between Santa Fe and 119th Street. We'll get an update after 7.

going to be a really nice day in Kansas City. A little on the warm side as we get up into the 80s. 1021 Bob FM. I'm Jen. Coming up this hour, chance to play Impossible Question. That'll be your shot to win a pair of tickets to the Taps and Tastes event. That's coming up at Current Landing, October 17th. Do a little drinking, a little eating. We'll talk more about it at 7:30.

0: 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Lionel Messi was in Kansas City this summer for the World Cup and now is finished with his decorated Argentinian career. Tammy Trujillo has all the details.
1: The global icon played his final match for the country's national team on Tuesday against Benin. Messi had a goal in the 71st minute, also hitting two assists in Argentina's 3-0 win. He finishes as Argentina's leading scorer and appearance holder. Only Portugal's Cristiano Ronaldo has more games or goals in men's international history. I'm Tammy Trujillo.
0: 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Worlds of Fun tickets on the way. Kansas City Renaissance Festival tickets coming up. And right now, an update on traffic.
2: What a mess still out in Olathe. Northbound I-35 remains shut down. Almost 5 hours working this crash with the overturned tractor trailer that is still on its side just past Santa Fe. That's where they're going to force you off, is Santa Fe. And traffic actually backed up nearly to Lone Elm. And now we're starting to see what I never have understood. Traffic slowing down southbound just to look at us. And now we're jammed that direction. And guess what? Yep, a wreck in that backup. Southbound I-35 just before 119th. 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
3: Mostly clear this morning. It's going to be sunny and warm throughout today with a high temperature 84, a very light north wind. Clear tonight, Charlo 58. Sunny and not as warm on Thursday with a high 81. Thursday night's low 61. Breezy Friday with a high 84. I'm meteorologist Ann Holliday in the Security Bank of Kansas City Weather Center.
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Maroon 5, 1021 Bob FM. It is Wednesday morning. We do have some traffic trouble out in the Olathe area. We'll get an update on that in just a few minutes. Be prepared for that, though, if that is the way you commute in the morning. It is time for Impossible Question. Your chance to win a pair of tickets to the Taps and Tastes event coming up at the Current Landing. It's October 17th, 1 to 5. Local breweries and distilleries, local Kansas City food. You want a chance to check this out? Here is today's Impossible Question. In a survey of U.S. adults, 36% say they have snooped through this at someone's house. What is this? 36% of people doing a little snooping through this at somebody's house. Let me throw a wrench in your plan. It is not the bathroom medicine cabinet. I know that's the first thought. That's not it. Where else are we snooping? Text your guesses. 816-984-1021.

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0: Question 1021, Bob FM. In a survey of U.S. adults, 36% say they have snooped through this at someone's house. What is this? I gave you the big clue that it is not, in fact, that infamous bathroom medicine cabinet. We got guesses of junk drawer, pantry, child's diary, master bedroom, Google history, I thought was an interesting guess. Whew, mine would be so boring. The correct answer came from Kelsey in Overland Park, who said someone's refrigerator. Yeah, looking through the fridge. Joey, what's in your refrigerator right now? I open the door, I'm perusing through, looking at the shelves. What's in your fridge?
1: I am going to guess shredded cheese and milk.
0: Yes, always shredded cheese. At my house, always going to be a bunch of protein shakes in the counter. And I got a free Starry. Does anyone drink Starry? I got it free the other day, and my husband's like, why do we have Starry in the refrigerator? Kelsey in Overland Park, congratulations. A pair of tickets for you to Taps and Taste coming to Current Landing October 17th. Anybody who would like details about that event, you can always check out 1021bobfm.com. We've got a show announcement coming up at 8. I will also give you a chance to win some tickets to the Kansas City Renaissance Festival. Right now, let's jump over and get an update on traffic.
2: Still have the mess out in Olathe. This tractor trailer overturned, but at least they're starting to move the truck around here, hopefully trying to get it clear. Northbound I-35 still shut down at Santa Fe, backed up nearly to Lone Elm. Southbound traffic started slowing down to look, and now in that backup, we have an accident near 119th Street. The southbound backup's nearly to 435. Now trouble on the Missouri side, westbound I-70 at Nolan Road. A crash taken out the left and center lane, only the right lane squeezing through, and that's backed up to Little Blue Parkway. 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
2: Mostly clear this morning. It's going to be sunny and warm throughout today with a high temperature 84, a very light north wind. Clear tonight, Tarlo 58. Sunny and not as warm on Thursday with a high 81. Thursday night's low 61. Breezy Friday with a high 84. I'm meteorologist Ann Holliday in the Security Bank of Kansas City Weather Center.
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92.1 Bob FM. I'm Jen, and up for grabs, I've got a pair of tickets to the Kansas City Renaissance Festival. It's open weekends, two more left. You want a chance to win these tickets? Text TURKEY, as in turkey leg, to 816-984-1021.

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0: Congratulations to Elizabeth in Overland Park, who wins this morning's tickets to go to the Kansas City Renaissance Festival. More chances to win those all week, right around 8 and again at 5:30. Here from 102.1 Bob FM, I'm Jen. I promised you a show announcement this morning, and here it is. Dancing with the Stars Live, coming to Kansas City's T-Mobile Center, February 24th. Those tickets are going to go on sale Tuesday, October 13th. It's coming up next week. We will have chances for you to win them next week as well here on Bob FM. So if you love Dancing with the Stars, you have a chance to see it live in person. 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Just check out the events page of our website for more info on that. Make sure you're following Bob on social, because also that's a great way to keep up with our giveaways, so you know when we have tickets to give away. Look for Bob on Facebook, Instagram. Yep, even still on X. Why not? All right, we've got some Worlds of Fun tickets on the way at 8:30. Traffic has been messy this morning. Let's go ahead and get a quick update.
1: What a mess of a Wednesday morning drive, and it continues for us. Still have northbound I-35 shut down just past Santa Fe, and Olathe has been for almost 6 hours now, trying to clear an overturned tractor trailer there. Southbound traffic slowing past it as well. Some good news, they just cleared a wreck westbound I-70 at Nolan Road. The bad news is it left behind a backup almost to Woods Chapel, and now an accident southbound 435 just before Front Street block in the left lane, and wait, one more. Right lane taken out with a crash southbound I-35 just before 635. Life's a lot right now. 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
2: Mostly clear this morning. It's going to be sunny and warm throughout today with a high temperature 84, a very light north wind. Clear tonight, Tarlo 58. Sunny and not as warm on Thursday with a high 81. Thursday night's low 61. Breezy Friday with a high 84. I'm meteorologist Ann Holliday in the Security Bank of Kansas City Weather Center.
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1021 Bob FM. It's Jen. We are just weeks away from Halloween, and Halloween Haunt has returned to Worlds of Fun. I've got a 4-pack of tickets up for grabs, but you do need to answer a Halloween-related trivia question to win these tickets. Here it is. 42% of people say they plan to do this indoor activity to celebrate Halloween. What is it? Sure, you can go out trick-or-treating, but what are we doing indoors to celebrate Halloween? Text your guesses to 816-984-1021. Out of everybody who gets it right, we will choose a winner at random for 4 tickets to Worlds of Fun and Halloween Haunt. How are we celebrating Halloween indoors?

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0: weekends. I asked this question. 42% of people say they plan to do this indoor activity to celebrate Halloween. What is it? We got guesses of carve pumpkins, decorate, baking pumpkin seeds. Oh, those are so good. A lot of you did get the correct answer, which was, in fact, watching scary movies. And the winner of the tickets today is Chris in Kansas City. Congratulations to Chris, a 4-pack to go check out Worlds of Fun's Halloween Haunt, Sinister Scare Zones, your favorite rides in the dark. They've got roaming monsters, 6 horrifying haunted mazes. If that's your jam, go check out Halloween Haunt at Worlds of Fun. More chances to win those tickets right around 8:30. All of this week here on Bob FM. Traffic's been a bit scary this morning. Let's get an update.
1: Final check of the Wednesday morning drive, and northbound I-35 is still shut down at Santa Fe. Accident involving an overturned tractor trailer still working just past Santa Fe, and the truck is still on its side there and still backing you up past 151st Street. Southbound I-35 just before 635 still had an accident blocking the right lane there, and that backup is to the Southwest Boulevard on-ramp. 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I'm Steve Parker.
2: Mostly clear this morning. It's going to be sunny and warm throughout today with a high temperature 84, a very light north wind. Clear tonight, Tarlo 58. Sunny and not as warm on Thursday with a high 81. Thursday night's low 61. Breezy Friday with a high 84. I'm meteorologist Ann Holliday in the Security Bank of Kansas City Weather Center.
0: Sitting at 68 degrees now in Westport at 102.1 Bob FM.
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it's not perfect traffic this morning. It's 1021 Bob FM. I'm Jen. I just pulled up the traffic map again to check on that accident out in Olathe. Northbound I-35 between Santa Fe and 119th has been stopped all morning because of an overturned semi. You know when you look at the traffic screen and you just see a bunch of black and red, it's not good. Avoid that area while you can. Metallica. 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
3: Well, the stretch of nice weather continues here across Kansas City. Clear and cool this morning, going to be sunny, warming up to 84 later on this afternoon. A front will move through, but not going to see any rain with that. It'll be clear overnight, down to 58, sunny and 81 tomorrow. I'm meteorologist Ann Holliday in the Security Bank of Kansas City Weather Center.
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If you would like a chance to win lunch for your entire office, thanks to Grandma's Office Catering, just get yourselves nominated on the contest page of 1021 Bob F.

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18: Well, the stretch of nice weather continues here across Kansas City. Clear and cool this morning. Going to be sunny, warming up to 84 later on this afternoon. A front will move through, but not going to see any rain with that. It'll be clear overnight, down to 58, sunny and 81 tomorrow. I'm meteorologist Ann Holliday in the Security Bank of Kansas City Weather Center.
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It's Jen. I just pulled up the 10-day forecast, and this Saturday looks sunny and in the mid-80s. Good chance to get over to the 9th Annual Whiskey Fest. It's happening Saturday in Linden Square in Gladstone. Chance to sample for more than 20 local and national distilleries. They're going to have live music, some great local food. 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I'm no Dallas Cowboy cheerleader, but I'm going to attempt the dance in the studio.

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No rain. Nope. Bright sunny skies, highs in the 80s. Welcome to October in Kansas City. It's 102.1 Bob FM. I'm Jen. We've got a couple of weekends left to get out and enjoy this weather at Kansas City's Renaissance Festival. This weekend is Barktoberfest. Another chance to win some tickets tonight as you head home right around 5:30.

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15: The stretch of nice weather continues here across Kansas City. Clear and cool this morning, going to be sunny, warming up to 84 later on this afternoon. A front will move through, but not going to see any rain with that. It'll be clear overnight, down to 58, sunny and 81 tomorrow. I'm meteorologist Ann Holliday in the Security Bank of Kansas City Weather Center.
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Middle of the week, working our way up to the middle of the day here at 102.1 Bob FM. It's Jen. Just a few weeks away now from Halloween. Hard to believe, especially with this heat. But Halloween Haunt is back. Haunted attractions, spooky live shows, roaming monsters. You like to be scared? You definitely want to check out Worlds of Fun. And we've got more chances to win a four-pack of tickets. Be listening for a little Halloween trivia the next couple of mornings, right around 8:30 for your chance at those tickets. Here's a good Halloween.

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Fleetwood Mac, Bob FM. I'm Jen. I'm going to head out to enjoy this gorgeous Wednesday here in Kansas City. Natalie Rush walking in the door next. She's got another chance at those Disney World Collide tickets coming up at 4:30.

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forever, and that's a mighty long time. But I'm here to tell you, there's something else. The afterworld. A world of never-ending happiness. You can always see the sun. Day or night.

92.1 Bob FM, a little Four Non Blondes. What's up? Hello, I am Natalie Rush. This is What's Up. I went to Renaissance Festival this weekend. So much fun. There's only 2 weekends left of the festival, including this weekend, which the theme is Barktoberfest. Yes, all about you and your furry friends. 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
1: 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Mike's got this.
2: Sunshine as we continue to warm up today with a high temperature 84, a very light north wind. It'll be clear overnight, low 58, then sunny and not as warm on Thursday with a high 81. Thursday night's low 61 and a breezy day Friday with a high 84. I'm meteorologist Ann Holliday in the Security Bank of Kansas City Weather Center.
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2: We have an area of high pressure that's going to continue to bring us warm and dry weather. We will be in the mid-80s today with a light southwest wind. Clear tonight, down to 58. Sunny and 81 tomorrow. Breezy on Friday with a high 84. I'm meteorologist Ann Holliday in the Security Bank of Kansas City Weather Center.
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8: 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Rita Moreno was born in Puerto Rico in 1931 and moved to New York at 5 years old. Moreno helped break barriers for Latina women in Hollywood. Her role as Anita in West Side Story led her to be the first Latina to win an Oscar. She also won a Peabody, Grammy, Emmy, and Tony Award.
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17: We have an area of high pressure that's going to continue to bring us warm and dry weather. We will be in the mid-80s today with a light southwest wind. Clear tonight, down to 58. Sunny and 81 tomorrow. Breezy on Friday with a high 84. I'm meteorologist Ann Holliday in the Security Bank of Kansas City Weather Center.
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18: An area of high pressure that's going to continue to bring us warm and dry weather. We will be in the mid-80s today with a light southwest wind. Clear tonight down to 58. Sunny and 81 tomorrow. Breezy on Friday with a high 84. I'm meteorologist Ann Holliday in the Security Bank of Kansas City Weather Center.
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So many chances still to win this afternoon after 5 o'clock. Kansas City Renaissance Festival tickets up for grabs after 4. Disney's World Collide tickets will give away. And in less than 15 minutes, win your Fun Farm Pumpkin Patch tickets from Bob.

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still not have found what they're looking for, but Crystal of Kansas City sure has. 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

now the truth can finally be told. Wait, not yet. Wait just a few seconds. Okay, now the truth can finally be told. 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

of Descendants, Zombies, and for the first time ever, Camp Rock will collide on one stage Saturday, October 17th at T-Mobile Center. It's Disney's World's Collide Concert. When you're way

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1: Wednesday afternoon, drive off and running here to an accident working westbound I-70 right about Blue Ridge Boulevard. The left lane is blocked and traffic backing up to about Noland Road eastbound. Already heavy stuff past the stadiums, probably slowing past this activity as well. If you're with us this morning on the drive-in, you know about northbound I-35 shut down at Santa Fe since about 2 o'clock in the morning. They just wrapped that up and got the last of it clear about an hour ago. Northbound I-35, all lanes finally back open there through Olathe. 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
2: Our weather pattern stays quiet throughout the rest of the afternoon. We will be clear overnight, our low 58. Sunny and not as warm Thursday with a high 81. Thursday night's low 61. And for Friday, a breezy day with a high 84. I'm meteorologist Ann Holliday in the Security Bank of Kansas City Weather Center.
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1: Checking on your Wednesday afternoon drive. Trouble now southbound I-35 just past 75th Street. Accident on the right shoulder there, and you're jammed all the way back to 635. Also, a crash coming into downtown. Northbound I-35 going to eastbound 670. That's backed up past Southwest Traffic Way. Staples Easy Deal Days are here, but not for long. 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That's your Bob FM traffic. I'm Steve Parker.
2: Our weather pattern stays quiet throughout the rest of the afternoon. We will be clear overnight, our low 58. Sunny and not as warm Thursday with a high 81. Thursday night's low 61. And for Friday, a breezy day with a high 84. I'm meteorologist Ann Holliday in the Security Bank of Kansas City Weather Center.
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1021 Bob FM sends a big congratulations out to our latest winner of Disney World Collide tickets. David says, oh my gosh, my daughter is going to die. Don't let her die. She's got a concert to go to.

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1: Wednesday afternoon drive, seen a couple of problems. Now an accident working eastbound 670 just past I-35, southwest corner of downtown. On the right shoulder, but a semi involved. There's barely room for this semi on the right shoulder, and so it's a pretty tight squeeze getting past that. Still on a crash southbound I-35 past 75th Street. That's on the right shoulder, but you're backing up past 635. Life is a lot right now. 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
2: weather. Our weather pattern stays quiet throughout the rest of the afternoon. We will be clear overnight, our low 58. Sunny and not as warm Thursday with a high 81. Thursday night's low 61. And for Friday, a breezy day with a high 84. I'm meteorologist Ann Holliday in the Security Bank of Kansas City Weather Center.
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B-A-R-K. 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

0: just a regular guy who puts his pants on one leg at a time. 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
1: Wrapping up our Wednesday drive with a couple of problems still working. Eastbound 670 just past I-35 southwest corner of downtown. Accident still working there. Semi in the right shoulder and barely fits on that right shoulder. Looks like an accident now eastbound I-70 at 18th Street Expressway. Activity in the right lane there and still on a wreck south down I-35.

0: 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I'm Steve Parker.
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2: Our weather pattern stays quiet throughout the rest of the afternoon. We will be clear overnight, our low 58. Sunny and not as warm Thursday with a high 81. Thursday night's low 61. And for Friday, a breezy day with a high 84. I'm meteorologist Ann Holliday in the Security Bank of Kansas City Weather Center.
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2: 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ZipRecruiter's on it with fast matching technology. 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